0: De Sublime Night Shift.
1: Sublime. Just something about you. 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Getting scared now. Right? Don't feel me, baby. It's just Justin.

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We're in session and it's time to review. Let's give the credit where the credit is due. 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
1: Sublime, funk, soul, and R&B.

vacation, a car full of books and anticipation. I'm an expert on Shakespeare, and that's a hell of a lot.

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Maybe I'll go to the gym so I don't get fat. Aren't things more easy with a tight six-pack? Who knows the answers? Who do you trust? I can't even separate love from